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0: But I am still alive. Suppose damnation is eternal.
2: Un homme qui veut se mutiler est damné, n'est-ce pas?
0: A man who wants to mutilate himself is certainly damned. I believe I am in hell. Therefore, I am.

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This is what I've always gone through. The end of my faith in history. The neglect of my principles. I shall say no more about what you

0: 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But a moment. 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But a moment. 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I am no longer within the world. I will tear the veils from
1: heaven. Je vais dévoiler tous les mystères.
0: The mysteries of religion or of nature.
1: Mort, death, naissance,
0: birth, the future,
1: avenir, passé,
0: past, smogony, and nothing.

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Listen. 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